0: Kanye, Karol G brought out Drake, and they performed the IE in Houston, man. Why couldn't she bring him when he was here? Bueno, no podía ir anyway, so it's okay. ¿Qué te pareció de esa performance? Let me know. 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En breve, I got Baby Wild coming, Karol G. Keep it locked right here on Rumba 97.7.
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El Radical de la Radio is coming up next. 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
5: 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What's going on, familia? 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
4: 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And a Brad Pitt?
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5: 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Good morning, everybody. Thanks for listening. Se acerca también este domingo, por fin.
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7: 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Beauty is not just, you know, how you look. It's what you offer within.
5: Yep.
7: And you may also have, you know, your education, experiences, and that's what really can form what the idea of beauty is. And social media has kind of altered that concept of what is acceptable, beauty norms.
5: Nelly, queremos saber qué es lo que más te gusta de tu cuerpo.
7: I would say, like, my hips, the lower part, that definitely shows me as a woman. And, you know, even... since I was younger, it's always like, tiene cuerpo de mujer, and it just shows the woman empowerment within me.
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1: But some people are really having a meltdown about it, huh?
4: They had a super meltdown about it because it was, mariachi. 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
4: Yes, sir.
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0: and to stand up to Donald Trump. In Massachusetts, we're leading the way forward with hope and action, and we'll never back down. I'm Maura Healy, and I'd be honored to earn your vote on November 3rd.
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3: 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What is going on?
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4: I know.
5: But it's life-changing, and I'm just blessed. 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
3: That's awesome, brother. ¿Cómo sucede esto? 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
8: That's the sound of the police.
7: Oh, KRS-One, bro. That to me was fire. I like that. 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That was dope.
3: ¿En qué tiempo te decidiste por esta canción?
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7: 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That's crazy.
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3: 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You're soaking that in, you're taking that in. Besides the Cuban love and the love from the uniform that you're getting, que ya te están parando la gente, están pidiendo autógrafos también, que te firmen los guantes y demás. 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
3: Okay.
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7: 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O sea, todos los memes que se hicieron de que supuestamente tú ibas a pagarte, you were going to shut off the body cam for this fight.
8: You say, I know that you had to have seen some of this stuff. Pusieron a Luis vestido de policía y entonces las 12 fotos
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8: oponente. 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
3: 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You should learn after the first time, but.
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5: 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Hopefully he's reformed. The whole point of that is to be reformed.
3: Claro.
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4: Perfect.
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5: 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Uh-huh. 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
7: He wants the hello dance or the thank you dance.
3: Harold no va a desperdiciar la oportunidad de que un macho lo abrace.
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7: Yeah. Luis said, I'll find it.
3: Y tú peleaste, Harold. You were a wrestler in
12: high school.
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5: No, ya. Yeah, no,
0: okay.
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0: 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It was my birthday.
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0: 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I used to wrestle in high school. 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
0: 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Biting is not acceptable in wrestling.
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0: 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Good job, Harold. 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
3: 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Yeah. ¿A Brad Pitt?
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4: Ah, Ricky Pitt.
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0: Ricky Pitt. ¿Le queda bien?
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0: But some people are really having a meltdown about it, huh?
1: They had a super meltdown about it because it was, mariachi. 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

0: 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I think so. 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
1: Chocolate. 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
0: All right.
1: That's around. Doing it, man.
0: Vamos a darle entonces.
1: I've been Ubering all day. That's all I listen. 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

0: Cuando me envíes la palabra clave, también me dejas saber. Dime, ¿ya tú decoraste para Halloween o tú no decoras para Halloween?
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2: 29 de septiembre. 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So if you're looking to get a coffee for free, Dunkin' Donuts, Krispy Kreme, a lot of other people are giving out free coffees, okay? So dale para allá if you haven't had yours yet. La hora del Bumper to Bumper. Rico Suárez, tú sabes, contigo en la mezcla. And today, the wild card race begins. Yankees, Red Sox in New York. The showdown, baby. Come on!

dicen sports fans, minus Patriots, they need to get their act together. Pero hoy comienza la temporada de los Bruins contra los Rangers. Regresa el hockey al TD Garden, pero también los Red Sox comienzan hoy su serie de comodín contra los Yankees. The biggest rivalry in sports, man. I believe the last six times they faced each other in playoffs. Están empatados 3-3. Can the Red Sox pull it off? Three games series in Yankee Stadium. What do you think? Déjame saber. Dale para el Talkback Mike usando la app gratis de iHeartRadio. También Celtics back in training camp. They're going to get their season started in a couple weeks too. Wow. October. One of my favorite months. Let's go. La hora de Bumper to Bumper. Qué rico mix right now. Rico Suave contigo. Conéctate conmigo. @DJ Rico Suave 617.

0: Man, ese concierto de Don Omar de TD Garden este pasado weekend, increíble show. The nostalgia was insane. Recuerda, contigo muchos thank yous por la sintonía. 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DJ El Menor is coming up next. 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

0: Urbanos con Ricardo Sabatín hasta las 9. Y recuerda de que hoy vámonos para Urban Wild para ver los Boston Red Sox contra los New York Yankees, man. All you can eat hot dogs gratis, ¿ok? Escucha bien. 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
1: A ver, quiero saber, déjanos saber quién tú piensas que va a ganar el comodín. The wild card race tonight underway, 8 p.m. in Yankee Stadium. Necesitamos que ganar dos partidos out of three. Can the Red Sox do it? Déjanos saber. Dale para el talkback, Mike, usando la app gratis de iHeart Radio. O danos un call, 617-562-0977. You already know the vibes, baby. Let's go, Red Sox.
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Mike Towers, uno de los artistas que va a estar en nuestra lineup para el iHeartRadio Fiesta Latina, the party of the year, 17 de octubre, dentro de lo que sea ser en Miami, Florida. 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What you have to do is cuando escuches la palabra clave, mandas un texto para ganar. Junto a Mike Towers, God bless Farruko, Manuel Turizo, many more.

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Hoy, the home opener at the TD Garden para los Boston Bruins contra los Rangers de New York. And también, the rivalry, the Red Sox contra los Yankees. Wild card match. 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

Oye, el Lynn Auditorium ha estado on a fire and they keep going. Este fin de semana, los hermanos Rosarios, la dinastía. Tenemos el concurso right now usando el Talkback button, ok? So escucha Chocolate Radio a las 1:30 de la tarde mañana para tu chance de ganarte tus boletos, alright? 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

es el Día Nacional del Café. 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All right, so listen. Yo te quiero preguntar esto. Are you team café caliente o helado? You know me, in the wintertime, I'm still having my cold one, all right? That's what it's talking about, Mike, was on the live gratis, the iHeartRadio. Let me know.

0: Hola familia, soy Enrique Santos, aquí con los sonidos de nuestra cultura. 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